0: Éxitos todo el día. Globo.
1: Till the day that I die, I just wanna feel it.

Now give it to me, ah, ah. I'ma give it to you, ah, ah. Now give it to me, ah, ah. I'ma give it to you, ah, ah. Now give it to me, ah, ah. Get funky.